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0: Well, we can now say it's official. Dogs really do make us happier and less lonely. This is according to new research from the University of British Columbia. It's the first study to look into the long-term psychological benefits of owning a dog. And it involved tracking people who either planned to get a dog at some point, those who actually adopted a dog, or people who had no interest in ever getting a dog, to see how pets changed people's well-being over time, if at all. The result: everyone who adopted a dog immediately reported getting more exercise from taking daily walks, which makes a whole lot of sense. Another finding: dog owners reported a whopping 40 to 50% decrease in loneliness and anxiety. That also makes a lot of sense to me. And then finally, researchers say interacting with dogs triggers the release of oxytocin, which is the bonding hormone you know about. Plus, dogs force us to maintain a routine, which is proven to help keep our emotions stable.
1: Intelligence for your life.
0: If you want to dig deeper anytime, just go to Tesh.com, sign up for my free daily Intelligence for Your Life email. 52,000 people already get it every morning, and I read every reply they send back. Tesh.com.
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0: 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I've seen a couple of studies on that. Now, according to the Journal of Alternative and Complementary Medicine, scalp massages stimulate acupressure points linked to our adrenal glands. Those are the glands that pump out the stress hormone cortisol and adrenaline. And two daily 2 minute head massages for 2 weeks can cut stress hormone production by 33% or more. So do one scalp massage when you're getting ready for the day, even in the shower while you're washing your hair, and try another one right before bed. You'll reduce the production of stress hormones long-term, and it's going to help you relax. And that will lower your risk of heart disease and depression and everything. Less cortisol, by the way, means your body won't hold on to excess fat. Just remember, two 2-minute head massages a day for 2 weeks.
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0: Welcome back to Intelligence for Your Life. You know that 3 o'clock energy fade that has me and you maybe grabbing caffeine and carbs just to keep us going? Well, it happens to your doctor, too. Listen, this could affect our health care. New research from Johns Hopkins shows doctors order 15% fewer breast and colon cancer screenings mid-afternoon compared to early morning. And it comes down to so-called decision fatigue. Research shows

0: 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That's why it's easier to avoid junk food in the morning, right? It's also why supermarket candy is by the checkout stand after you've completed your shopping, and car dealerships offer expensive, unnecessary options at the end of negotiations. As far as your doctor, research tells us they can prescribe more unnecessary antibiotics and opioids later in the day. As doctors get more fatigued, the theory is that they default to just writing prescriptions. Many doctors also wash their hands less often later in the day. Decision fatigue affects patients too. 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So what do we do if we land an afternoon appointment? You do the research first. 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Also, come prepared with questions, and if follow-up tests are needed, write them down and put them on your schedule to tackle the next morning when you're more alert. 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

Okay, I want to tell you about the latest financial trend. These days, the way people are spending their money is becoming more intentional and is more of a reflection of their priorities and values. I'll explain this. The trend now is on things that improve our lives, our relationships, and our mental health in some way. For example, a new Charles Schwab survey shows 40% of adults plan to spend more money on travel. People want to take vacations that offer new experiences and memories that will last a lifetime. I'm in on this. One in three people also want to focus on socializing and want to spend on meals with friends and family to support that priority. One in five people want to throw more dinner parties. We're in on that too. As financial coach Anna Ribeiro puts it, quote, "What we are seeing now are more and more examples of, quote, intentional spending that aligns with a person's values and are intended to increase personal development." I'm loving this. Today's Sunny 92.3.

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0: Welcome back to Intelligence for Life. Can we get a ruling on this? Which is better, peanut butter or almond butter? Well, unless you have a peanut allergy, they're pretty much the same nutritionally, according to Health Magazine. The folks at the magazine say they both have the same amount of calories, carbs, and fat per serving, but peanut butter has more folate, which is good for brain function. It helps you think more quickly. It's also linked to a more positive mood and a lower risk for depression. Almond butter has more magnesium, which can help you relax, and is a pain reducer. It has more fiber. Aside from that, the real difference is price. Almond butter tends to be more expensive, but boy, based on this, I'm going for the almond butter. What about you?
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5: the Storm Track 9 Weather Center.
17: Increasing clouds tonight with lows in the mid to upper 50s. Friday, mostly cloudy and breezy with highs in the upper 70s to lower 80s. And then for the weekend, remnants of Hurricane Isaias arrives, bringing us widespread heavy rain and the potential for strong winds. From the Storm Track 9 Weather Center, I'm meteorologist Olivia Glass.

0: From the sunny 92.3 HEP Electrical Studios. 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
3: John Tesh with you. Let's talk longevity. You know, for a longer life, experts now say just jump on your bike and go for a ride more often. According to a review of 17 studies in the journal Sports Medicine, people who regularly go cycling have a significantly reduced risk of heart disease, and they're less likely to die prematurely than those who bike less. And the researchers say this holds true for people who ride a bike as a way of life at least 30 minutes a week. So what's the connection? Cycling works the entire lower body and core, which strengthens your heart. Plus, our thighs and calves act as a sort of second heart, which helps push blood back up from our feet to our chest. So it makes sense that people with stronger leg muscles have healthier blood flow. Another reason to ride your bike regularly, people with the most powerful leg muscles tend to have better brain health. In fact, researchers found leg strength was a better predictor of brain health than any other lifestyle factor they examined. It's because they're part of the largest muscle group in the body, and anything that's good for the heart is also good for the brain. Yay, cycling, right?
4: Intelligence for your life.
3: And coming up, whether you're negotiating a raise or asking for more help around the house, I'll tell you why starting every negotiation with two words will always lead to successful results.

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1: Time to talk about negotiation here on the John Tesh program, and whether you're negotiating a raise or asking for more help around the house, try starting every negotiation next time with these two words. Tell me, as in, tell me what you need to make this happen. Now, this comes from Alexandra Carter, a Columbia Law School professor that we're always quoting. She wrote the book, Ask for More. She says, the most successful negotiations never start with closed questions that require a simple yes or no answer. Because if you say, can I get a raise? And your boss says, nope, that's the end of that conversation. Instead, Carter recommends asking mostly open questions that encourage people to talk. And in her experience, questions that begin with the words, tell me, are the most effective. Because they show you're sincerely interested in the other person's perspective, and that helps build trust. For example, if you ask your boss, tell me how I can earn a promotion, it gives your boss a chance to share their expectations, and you'll come away with concrete steps to get that raise. This is good. Carter says, this tactic works for any type of negotiation, whether it's with your landlord or your romantic partner. Research shows that in 93% of negotiations, when you ask questions that start with the words, tell me, you'll get better results than asking questions that trigger one word yes or no answers.
2: Intelligence for your life.
1: And just ahead, the latest from Harvard researchers on how closing your eyes and counting to 10 before meals will cause you to consume significantly fewer calories, less fat, and even less sugar. I'll share the science on this next.
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1: All right, my friends, all you need is 10 seconds for something that's going to help you eat less and lose a bunch of weight. Because all you have to do is close your eyes and slowly count to 10 before you dig into your meals. This is the latest from Harvard University researchers. They found that people who did this, closed their eyes, counted to 10 before meals, consumed significantly fewer calories, less fat, and less sugar. And as a result, they lost 2 pounds per month without changing anything else. It's because counting to 10 became a pre-meal ritual. And rituals stimulate the part of the brain responsible for self-discipline, so it makes it easier to muster your willpower and eat less. This is true, by the way, for any pre-meal ritual, like saying grace before eating, taking 10 seconds to pause and put a napkin in your lap, take a drink of water before beginning any meal, the rituals. So do this. Try a 10-second pre-meal ritual. See if you don't eat less and eat healthier and lose some weight along the way.
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2: All righty, get ready to strengthen your friendships, all of them. Try this exercise from performance studies expert Dr. Jane McGonigal. Send a text message to a friend you haven't connected with lately, just asking this. On a scale of 1 to 10, how's your day going? If they respond with a number, ask, is there anything I can do to help you move from a 5 to a 6 or 6 to a 7? McGonigal says, by simply reaching out in that way, the person's day will probably be a whole lot better. So remember to text on a scale of 1 to 10. How's your day going?
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0: Well, look at this. And I love mushrooms because I am basically a ketogenic flexitarian. And now we know for sure the best way to cook mushrooms, according to science. First of all, mushrooms are a superfood because they contain a significant amount of fiber and protein, B vitamins, vitamin D, everything. They're low fat and low in calories too. But according to the Mushroom Technological Research Center in Spain, we can miss out on all the nutritional content and antioxidants by cooking mushrooms the wrong way. So the researchers studied how mushrooms reacted to being boiled, microwaved, grilled, fried, and they tested white button, shiitake, oyster, and king oyster mushrooms, so basically all the mushrooms. Those are the most widely consumed mushrooms anyway. The result, the researchers concluded, the best way to cook mushrooms is to grill or microwave them. That's it. Those two methods help the mushroom retain the most nutrients and antioxidants. The worst way to prepare mushrooms, frying them. Don't do that. Their antioxidant levels tanked. The fat content went up. No surprise. So if you're making mushrooms, grill or microwave them to get as much of the good stuff they contain as possible.
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0: From our sleep files, sleep experts are now saying the best way to get a good night's sleep is to avoid the computer and TV for an hour before bed. You've heard this before. Because electronic screens give off blue light that keeps our bodies from producing melatonin, the hormone we need for a good night's sleep. How many stories have we had on this? However, that can be tough for those of us who love to binge watch DVR recordings or check Facebook right before bed. So here's another option. Ready? Just before lights out, firmly rub your hands and your scalp or your feet for 10 full minutes. A study at the University of Arkansas found that mini massages boost production of melatonin, which helps people get an extra hour of sleep every night, or about what we get by banning electronics entirely before bed.
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14: The Storm Track 9 Weather Center.
15: Increasing clouds tonight with lows in the mid to upper 50s. Friday, mostly cloudy and breezy with highs in the upper 70s to lower 80s. And then for the weekend, remnants of Hurricane Isaias arrives, bringing us widespread heavy rain and the potential for strong winds. From the Storm Track 9 Weather Center, I'm meteorologist Olivia Glass.

0: from the sunny 92.3 HEP Roofing Studios. 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
3: John Tesh with you with Intelligence for Your Relationship. So check it out. If you've had a fight with your significant other, experts are saying don't send a text message to say I'm sorry. Save your apology for an in-person conversation. You do that and your relationship will improve, they say. This comes from a study in the Journal of Couple and Relationship Therapy. They found that couples that use text messaging for relationship maintenance or serious discussions had significantly lower levels of relationship satisfaction than those who discussed issues face-to-face. This is because you can't see each other's facial expressions, body language, or hear any tone of voice. That can easily lead to more misunderstandings and less intimacy. So, save the arguments and apologies for in-person talks. However, feel free to text some sweet nothings. The journal researchers found that loving messages, even when sent in a text message, do enhance the bond between partners.
4: Intelligence for your life.
3: And coming up, how a book and a warm blanket can have a profound effect on the pain in your body. The science behind how that works is up next.

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0: As promised, here's that prescription. If you find yourself feeling all tired and achy, just cozy up with a good book, but you make sure you're under a soft blanket. According to a study from UCLA, wrapping up in a warm blanket and then getting engrossed in a good story in a book will cut aches and pains in half in about 6 minutes. It's because when we're in pain, our body boosts production of a stress hormone, cortisol, causing body-wide and inflammation. But taking even a small break to get engrossed in a book, it drastically reduces cortisol production and helps reduce those aches and pains. What about that blanket? Well, the UCLA researchers studied that too. They say that definitely touching soft materials will calm you down.
2: We're currently accepting new likes on our Facebook page, facebook.com/John Tesh.
0: Coming up, a simple test from audiologists to check your hearing. It's all about the sound of rustling leaves. I'll explain this next.
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0: It's time for your hearing test. How healthy is yours? Here's a simple test from audiologist, which is a fancy way of saying hearing doctor. If you can't hear the sound of leaves rustling in the breeze, then you've likely suffered some hearing loss, because rustling leaves measures about 25 decibels, which is on the lowest end of the human hearing scale. How do you know if your hearing is holding steady or getting worse? Try this. Try sticking a piece of masking tape on the back of your TV remote. Then write down the volume you find most comfortable when you're alone. Usually that'll appear as a number on your screen between 0 and 100, right? And then check every 6 months to see if that number changes. If you find you need the TV louder, that could mean your hearing is deteriorating and you should talk to a doctor about finding ways to slow the damage. I love that test.
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0: Welcome back to Intelligence for Your Life from our sleep files. Very important. University of Wisconsin-Madison researchers say sleep helps our brain repair cells, store long-term memories, and forget some things we learn each day. In studies involving mice, brain neurons shrank about 18% during sleep, and that shrinkage actually pruned away some connections called synapses, like a gardener trimming overgrown trees. Why would our brain be pruning or erasing memories? Researchers say it's because our brain processes tons of information not necessary for survival, say lyrics from a random song or a coworker's outfit, and by day's end, all those details add unnecessary noise, static that could stop us from remembering important things, like a new skill. So unless our brain erases extraneous noise during sleep, it'll gradually become more distracted and significantly less efficient. This helps explain the brain fog when we don't get the recommended 8 hours of sleep, because our brain didn't have time to forget the meaningless stuff of the day before, and it's disrupting our thinking.
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0: Hey, parents and grandparents, here's a quick update on some interesting research on birth order. According to an in-depth study by a team from MIT, Northwestern, and the University of Florida, second-born children, and especially second-borns who are boys, are 30% more likely to be rebellious and even undisciplined in school compared to firstborns. The researchers speculate that it's because the second child doesn't get as much one-on-one parental attention as the firstborn, so kids may learn to act up to get attention, or they may take advantage of the lack of attention and get into mischief. And sometimes even criminal mischief, this study shows. Another possible factor, according to the experts, first-born children have only their parents to look to as a role model for behavior. But the second-born child looks to their older sibling as a role model, so they're patterning their behavior after another kid instead of a grown-up. So parents and grandparents, keep your eye on that second-born kid.
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16: From the Storm Track 9 Weather Center.
17: Increasing clouds tonight with lows in the mid to upper 50s. Friday, mostly cloudy and breezy with highs in the upper 70s to lower 80s. And then for the weekend, remnants of Hurricane Isaias arrives, bringing us widespread heavy rain and the potential for strong winds. From the Storm Track 9 Weather Center, I'm meteorologist Olivia Glass.

0: from the sunny 92.3 HEP Plumbing Studios. 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
3: 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I am your grateful host, also available to you at Tesh.com, the homepage of my website. Let's talk about our health, shall we? You know, if you happen to have surgery scheduled, we want you to do this the week before. Take 7,500 steps a day. It turns out patients who did this prior to surgery, they cut the risk of post-op complications right in half. This comes from the Medical College of Wisconsin. They used data from Fitbit activity trackers to pinpoint which patients had a higher risk of complications post-surgery. And the research found that people who took fewer daily steps had an increased rate of post-op complications. However, the patients who took an average of 7,500 steps leading up to their surgery, they cut their risk of complications right in half. And this finding was consistent no matter what type of surgical procedure the patients were having, from orthopedic to even brain surgery. Now, if you have an ailment that prevents you from getting your steps in, it's okay because the daily steps were indicative of an overall active lifestyle. So cycling, swimming, just as good.
4: Now that's intelligence for your life.
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0: So I'm sure you've heard of a gap year. It's typically a year off that teens take between high school and college to experience life, try something new, prepare themselves for college life. Well, there's a new type of gap year now. It's for older adults who have been in the workforce for decades. They're not ready to retire, but they are ready for their second act. But a lot of them aren't sure of their direction, so they take a gap year to pursue their passions or take classes to learn new skills so they can re-enter the workforce in a new career. And according to MarketWatch, adult learning is the hot trend in education these days. And because people are living longer, they're also working longer, and updating professional skills is important for people who want to try new careers later in life. There are a lot of older adults in the population. Check it out. In the next 15 years, the number of adults aged 65 and older will outnumber those under the age of 18. So people in their 50s and 60s who aren't ready to retire are taking a gap year to switch gears and come back for their second act. And I say amen to that.
2: I-F-Y-L. Intelligence for your life.
0: If you want to dig deeper anytime, just go to Tesh.com, sign up for my free daily Intelligence for Your Life email. 52,000 people already get it every morning, and I read every reply they send back. Tesh.com.
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0: I'm sure you know that getting a card in the mail is rare these days. You're more likely to get a text message or email, right? But here's why sending a card is still super significant. Emily West is a communications professor who studies greeting cards at the University of Massachusetts. She says physical cards and notes make people feel good about themselves and feel good about you, the sender. The effect involved in writing by hand, finding a stamp, and physically dropping letters in the mail creates a wonderful feeling of accomplishment. I know the feeling, you do too. And since it's become so rare to receive actual snail mail these days, especially something handwritten, the recipient feels like they've received an incredibly thoughtful and personal gift. By the way, according to manufacturers, sales of greeting cards, note cards, and writing paper have quadrupled since 2020. Plus, if you take the time to send a card to somebody, even if you only write one sincere personal sentence, you've given one of life's cheapest and most memorable gifts.

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0: John Tesh with you. Intelligence for Your Life. It's time, apparently, to stop turning our back on whole milk because, according to brand new research we found for you, it can help lower the risk for diabetes. The study found that people who had higher levels of three different byproducts related to full-fat dairy had, on average, a 46% lower risk of getting diabetes. Now, this, of course, goes against what we've thought for years, what we've been told anyway, which was that full-fat dairy products are bad for us because they have more calories, and it was thought that avoiding the fat would lower a person's diabetes risk. But this new research says, no, when people reduce how much fat they eat, they tend to replace it with sugar or carbs, both of which can have worse effects on insulin and diabetes risk. We're better off with full-fat dairy because it's more satisfying.
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Have you seen this? There is a new demographic taking over gyms and boxing, bodybuilding, and lifting weights. It is women in their 50s and beyond. This comes from the Wall Street Journal, who published a report on this. They say workout brands and studios are reporting a growing number of older female participants and members signing up for their services. Take the CrossFit Open, a sporting competition. Nearly 12,000 women between the age of 50 and 59 signed up to compete this year, a 44% increase. At an East Coast fitness studio that offers kettlebell classes, 6% of their new clients are in their 50s and 60s. And Pull-Up Revolution, a program that helps women learn to do pull-ups, has seen a huge increase in women over 50. It's a great trend considering doctors recommend women in particular build muscles as they get older. Dr. Deborah Kwolek is a primary care physician and menopause expert. She says strength training is good for building muscle mass, which decreases as women age. It also improves bone strength and balance and helps with weight and pain issues and mental health. Dr. Kwolek recommends women over 50 strength train once or twice a week minimum. Today's Sunny 92.3.

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0: 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And did you know that we should all be knitting right now? Research from Cardiff University shows that knitting and other forms of textile crafting like sewing, weaving, and crocheting, they have a lot in common with mindfulness and meditation. They all have a positive impact on mental health and well-being. In a study of more than 3,000 knitters, the experts found a significant link between how often somebody knitted and a positive mood and feelings. Specifically, people who knitted more than three times a week, they were more calm, they were happier, less sad, less anxious, and more confident. We should all be knitting.
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12: From the Storm Track 9 Weather Center.
13: Increasing clouds tonight with lows in the mid to upper 50s. Friday, mostly cloudy and breezy with highs in the upper 70s to lower 80s. And then for the weekend, remnants of Hurricane Isaias arrives, bringing us widespread heavy rain and the potential for strong winds. From the Storm Track 9 Weather Center, I'm meteorologist Olivia Glass.

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0: From the Storm Track 9 Weather Center.
6: Increasing clouds tonight with lows in the mid to upper 50s. Friday, mostly cloudy and breezy with highs in the upper 70s to lower 80s. And then for the weekend, remnants of Hurricane Isaias arrives, bringing us widespread heavy rain and the potential for strong winds. From the Storm Track 9 Weather Center, I'm meteorologist Olivia Glass.

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0: From the Storm Track 9 Weather Center.
7: Increasing clouds tonight with lows in the mid to upper 50s. Friday, mostly cloudy and breezy with highs in the upper 70s to lower 80s. And then for the weekend, remnants of Hurricane Isaias arrives, bringing us widespread heavy rain and the potential for strong winds. From the Storm Track 9 Weather Center, I'm meteorologist Olivia Glass.

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0: Sunny 92.3 knows there's nothing better this time of year than crisp air and fall colors in the Smokies. And the best way to enjoy it is at Dollywood's annual Harvest Festival, presented by Humana. 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Be the first caller with the correct answer, and you'll win Dollywood Harvest Festival tickets and also qualify for the always in demand tasting passes. Yum! 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
0: From the Storm Track 9 Weather Center.
4: Increasing clouds tonight with lows in the mid to upper 50s. Friday, mostly cloudy and breezy with highs in the upper 70s to lower 80s. And then for the weekend, remnants of Hurricane Isaias arrives, bringing us widespread heavy rain and the potential for strong winds. From the Storm Track 9 Weather Center, I'm meteorologist Olivia Glass.

0: From the sunny 92.3 HEP Cooling Studios. 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
1: We're sunny 92.3. 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
0: From the Storm Track 9 Weather Center.
13: Increasing clouds tonight with lows in the mid to upper 50s. Friday, mostly cloudy and breezy with highs in the upper 70s to lower 80s. And then for the weekend, remnants of Hurricane Isaias arrives, bringing us widespread heavy rain and the potential for strong winds. From the Storm Track 9 Weather Center, I'm meteorologist Olivia Glass.

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1: Last year, I had back pain radiating down my right leg. The pain was so bad I was willing to cut my leg off to stop the pain. I could barely walk and had to stoop over when I did just to take pressure off the spine. I'm John Morgan of Morgan & Morgan. In my professional career, I've represented thousands of people who've had herniated discs and issues with their neck and back, but never fully appreciated what they were going through until it was my turn. It's like trying to describe colors to a blind person who's never had sight. All I can tell you is it hurt like hell, but worse. My daily walk was gone, and that bothered me a great deal. Then I thought of all of you and how much more devastating this type of injury could be for you. My life stopped. I now feel your pain. Just know at Morgan & Morgan, we got your back. I understand. Morgan means more.
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6: Mostly cloudy and breezy Friday with highs in the upper 70s to lower 80s. And then for the weekend, remnants of Hurricane Isaias arrives, bringing us widespread heavy rain and the potential for strong winds. From the Storm Track 9 Weather Center, I'm meteorologist Olivia Glass.

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1: From the sunny 92.3 HEP Roofing Studios. 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
2: We're sunny 92.3. 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
2: This is not headline news. A horror movie about a mentally deranged mother opens this weekend. It's called The Britney Spears Story. Peter Gabriel is releasing a new album. You know his album, So. This one will be called So What? Aerosmith is staging two comeback concerts in Los Angeles, which means Steven Tyler will be back in the saddle of his rascal scooter. And astronomers detected a radio signal from a planet outside our solar system, but they won't go near it because it grazed Uranus. This is not headline news.
3: This is not headline news.
4: No, it's not.
3: 517. Speaking of planets, I want to say it was Karen. I'm going to have to look at this. But I think it was Monday or Tuesday. I looked out and I was like, look at that crescent moon. And I had mentioned this a time or two on the radio show, but it looked like the crescent moon was gobbling up the planet Jupiter. And she took a great picture of it. So I had asked if
4: Karen. It was Karen.
3: I had asked if anybody had taken a picture of this, but Karen took a great shot of it. So thank you very much. I got that after the show. I got this picture after the show yesterday. But anyway,
4: it was a beautiful picture.
3: Yeah, yeah. So somebody asked me. I had several people ask me about it. Like, wow, I didn't see that. Will it be like that tomorrow? I said, no, it'll probably be like that about another 110 years. Time to get up and get going this morning. Of course, weather is on a lot of our minds. Power outages and downed trees are possible for Saturday. So use today to prepare. We're talking about this hurricane that's expected to reach landfall tonight on the Florida coast. Looks like borderline Florida, Alabama coast. Tonight, early tomorrow morning, charge your devices, have flashlights ready, secure loose outdoor items. Strong winds could also make travel very difficult, especially for high-profile vehicles. So, yeah, it's going to be a wet weekend,
4: mm-hmm.
3: a wet weekend, especially on Saturday.
4: Prepare for it.
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0: Kim for our sunny 92.3 Dollywood-themed trivia questions. Be the first caller with the correct answer, and you'll win Dollywood Harvest Festival tickets and also qualify for the always-in-demand tasting passes. Yum! 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

0: We're setting 92.3. Good morning. Yeah, keeping an eye on this hurricane, and it could cause some problems with these strong winds and heavy rainfall for us tomorrow. Quick reminder, we are giving away more tickets to Dollywood, getting you ready for the big Dollywood Fall Harvest Festival.
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0: It's showtime. Yeah, it's 5:54. 5:54. Good morning. Good morning. All right, so I know you've heard. Just keep it tuned to Sunny 92.3 and News Channel 9 for the latest on the weather. Good gracious, this hurricane getting closer and closer to the Florida-Alabama coast, and it could hit landfall as a Cat 2, close to a Category 3 hurricane. But for us here in the Chattanooga, North Georgia area, North Carolina area, power outages and downed trees are possible. So use today, Friday, to prepare. Like, change your devices, have flashlights ready.
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0: Secure loose outdoor items. Yeah, strong winds could also make travel very difficult. So, anyway, I would stay put over the weekend for sure. Yeah, be close to family, be close to friends, check on your neighbors. We'll get through this together. But, yeah, it looks like just a lot of rain, and we're under a high wind watch. So we're watching out for these high winds, especially in the higher elevations. On Saturday, tomorrow.
15: Yeah, it's just going to be rainy. And if you have to be out in it, make sure you're prepared for it.
0: Yeah, be careful. Be careful. All right, coming up next hour, in fact, right around 6:40, we've got the Friday inspiration. Thank you, Coach Jay. We received that via the Sunny text line. And we're giving away more Dollywood tickets.
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22: From the Storm Track 9 Weather Center.
23: Mostly cloudy and warm this morning, then becoming cloudy and breezy today with high temperatures in the upper 70s to lower 80s. Tonight's rain moves in from the south and becoming windy, lows near 60. Saturday, the remnants of Hurricane Isaias arrives, bringing widespread heavy rain and very strong winds, leading to the risk for flooding, downed trees, power lines, and power outages. Rain begins to exit Sunday, with winds starting to calm. High temps for the weekend, low to mid-70s. From the Storm Track 9 Weather Center, I'm meteorologist Olivia Glass.
22: From the sunny 92.3 HEP Plumbing Studios, HEP. 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
19: Weird sunny 92.3. 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

0: We're sunny at 92.3. We've got the best community in the world. Over $73,000 was raised at the Banana Ball a couple of weekends ago.
1: That's awesome.
0: Isn't that cool? Yeah. Boo at the Zoo is happening, and you can be a part of this. Chatzoo.org as we get ready for Halloween.
1: It's always fun for Boo at the Zoo.
0: Yeah, there's a few animals that kind of scary looking. The weekend now on Sunday 92.3. Tell me what you

0: Sunny 92.3. We're talking weather on the show today. Yeah, be weather alert, especially tomorrow and Sunday. High winds and a lot of water coming from the sky. All right, so there we go. We've all been warned. The Chattanooga Market continues, and hope to see everybody at the Chattanooga Market. It's the big health fair expo.
1: And it's covered, so no need to worry about rain. Well, I'll

0: I was cooking dinner. This was a couple of weeks ago, and I turned on a Tom Petty, like, 2-hour concert on YouTube. And
1: oh,
0: it was
1: fun.
0: Fantastic. I just cranked it up. 6:10, we made it to Friday together. And, what was stuff down this man's pants at U.S. Customs?
1: What a story.
0: It's a crazy, insane story. Celine Dion fell on stage.
1: Oh, no,
0: She was a true professional. We're going to talk about this in the Sunny Eye opener. And, we had an intruder at the Miami airport.
2: Brad, we got your intruder. It's over here.
0: we'll tell you what this little intruder was here in a little bit. A little hint. Oh, okay. He's a cute little intruder. We're Sunny 92.3.

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1: All right, let's kick off the eye opener talking about this fun story. Here's a United Airlines pilot talking to the control tower at Miami International Airport on what he and other pilots were looking for. A tiny little kitten.
2: Brown, we got your intruder. It's over here.
3: Roger that.
2: Baby kitten almost. It's cute.
3: Roger.
2: Cross runway 12. It's a little baby kitten right by the blast walls there, but it's walking towards the DHL planes now.
1: A runaway kitten. Ground control asked the pilot if they wanted to change runways until the kitten was gone. The kitten's okay. And this is a bizarre story. Speaking of Miami International Airport, a U.S. citizen was stopped at Miami Airport. This happened on Sunday after officers noticed he had an unexplainable bulge at his waist. Turned out he had 10 live birds tucked in his underwear. He was charged with smuggling.
4: That is insane.
1: Yeah, I know. Crazy story. And Kim, let's wrap up the eye opener talking about Celine Dion. She slipped on stage Wednesday night at her concert in Paris. She was wearing high heels. She was hopping on one foot to the beat of the song, fell on her backside, popped right up, didn't skip a beat. She quickly gave a thumbs up, and you can hear her say, "I'm all right, don't worry," in between her lyrics. Listen to this. Impressive.
4: Yeah, it is. She never missed a lyric.
5: Very impressive.
1: She's Celine Dion.
4: I know.
1: She's Celine Dion. 6:15. We're Sunny 92.3. And that's your Sunny eye opener. Backstreet Boys now.

0: Backstreet Boys, I'll never make you cry. I'll never break your heart.
1: Yes, don't break your heart. Don't make you cry.
0: Yeah, we're studying 92.3. We're James and Kim in the morning. So speaking of Backstreet Boys, we're teaming up with Throwback Nation. You know, you can hear Throwback Nation every Friday and Saturday here on Sunny. But we're going to send somebody to Vegas to see the Backstreet Boys.
1: This is sweet. You get your airfare, you get your hotel accommodations, your spending money, and tickets to the show on New Year's Eve at the Sphere. That's pretty exciting.
0: We'll fly you back, too.
1: You're going to bring them home?
0: Maybe.
1: They may not want to come home.
0: Yeah, I don't know.
1: Especially if they...
0: What happens in Vegas stays in Vegas.
1: Strike it rich. So if you want to get more details on how to get in to win, go to sunny923.com.
0: All right. This is the big big thing that everybody's talking about. My gosh, this hurricane about to hit landfall late tonight. It could be like a little after midnight tonight, but it's going to make its way into our area. Power outages and downed trees are possible. So use today to prepare. 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Secure loose outdoor items. I just texted Lucy, my 18-year-old daughter. I said, "Hey, remind me to get the American flag in for the weekend." I can't. That's a pet peeve of mine. I'll be watching a football game on a Saturday, and it'll start to rain. I'll look out there, and I forgot to put my flag in.
1: Uh-oh.
0: Some flags are okay in the rain, but mine's not. So you've got a little white tag that'll show you on your American flag.
1: About your fake mums? Do we need to bring those closer to the front door?
0: Well, they are. I need to secure those because those could end up in Seattle.
1: We don't need them to go to Seattle
0: with all the wind. So yeah, but seriously, yeah, secure outdoor items. Power outages could be a thing for us here locally. So be careful. Make travel plans too. Be careful traveling tomorrow. We're talking about a lot of water falling from the sky, a lot of wind as well.
1: If you were traveling down to the Georgia-Alabama game, check to see what's canceled, because I know they canceled a lot of the tailgating activities, and they are moving College Game Day in as well.
0: All right. We've got the Rise and Shine from Bus 389, Friday Inspiration, coming up at 6:40. We're also going to give you a sneak peek of the answer to our Dollywood question. We want you to win Dollywood tickets again this morning. Right now, it's news time.
2: Good morning, everyone. I'm Dane Wormlinger, and here's a look at your top headlines this hour. We're checking back in on the Ringgold community ahead of potential impacts from Hurricane Isaias over the weekend. The storm is currently in the middle of the Gulf, moving toward the coast. Our Storm Track 9 team is following the potential path and how the remnants may impact us this weekend. Krista Pike is now walking with assistance as she survived a botched execution attempt last week. Her PR firm says Pike is taking limited steps following the procedure. A judge ruled on Wednesday that Tennessee must preserve all evidence related to the execution attempt. We have an update from one of the nation's largest rowing regattas, as Chattanooga's riverfront near Ross's Landing will soon be redeveloped. Organizers had considered moving the head of the Hooch to Columbus, Georgia, after raising concerns about construction along the riverfront. The event's president says organizers now plan to move next year's regatta to the North Shore. From News Channel 9, I'm Dane Wormlinger.
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James Howard, Kim Carson here with you. Be weather alert Saturday and Sunday. A lot of rain, a lot of wind. So keep it tuned to Sunny for the latest. Coming up right around 655 this morning, we're going to give you the answer that you'll need to win Dollywood tickets. Stay with us. Some

0: Danny Swims, Lose Control. We're Sunny 92.3. We're James and Kim in the morning. We appreciate you waking up with us this morning. Looks like the rain for us here in the Chattanooga area will start late tonight, hopefully after the football highlights tonight. It's Friday Night Lights with Sunny 92.3. We may be at your game tonight. Looking at this hurricane, looks like it's going to make landfall late tonight, maybe early tomorrow morning. But the majority of the rain and the wind will be with us all day tomorrow, and not a total washout right now on Sunday, but just plan for heavy winds and rain all weekend long.
1: Yeah, it's going to be very rainy. Have your batteries ready and your flashlights ready in case the power goes out.
0: Yeah, prepare now. Yeah, charge your devices and know where your flashlights are located, all right? 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This is your Inspiration Friday message. The person who follows the crowd usually goes no further than the crowd. I think Albert Einstein said this. Good morning, James and Kim, Sunny 92.3 listeners, students, and parents. Is 2026 the year you'll be emerging from your peers, eager to try? Set your ego aside, shallow your pride, and pledge these leadership eyes. Okay, let's talk about these eyes. I will be interesting. Yeah, be approachable, enthusiastic, and become an active listener. I will have integrity. Be authentic, true. Stay true to your values and stand up for others. I will be inspiring by modeling the behavior you'd like to see in your classmates. And I will be influential. Encourage kindness, healthy habits, and community service. Your investment in others will be one of the most rewarding contributions you'll ever make. Yeah, you'll be creating our next generation of leaders. Remember, leading by example is the surest means to teach. Start rolling up your sleeve and your sleeves and practice what you preach. Who says this? It was sent to us by Coach Jay, a wonderful bus driver who's driving his kiddos right now, or at least getting ready to. Coach Jay, we appreciate you thinking outside the bus. And he always says, pass it along.
1: Thanks, Coach Jay. Love it. I wore my Bus 389 hat the other day.
0: He gave us a Bus 389 hat to wear. So we wear it with pride. 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
0: We're crash free. Take a deep breath. Hopefully it'll stay like this. Who knows? Be careful. Yeah, major route, secondary route's looking good this morning. Wilcox Tunnel close again today for maintenance. Appreciate the crews working in the Wilcox Tunnel today. 8:30 to 3, it's going to be closed. Also on Sunday, it's going to be closed from 7 to 4.
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0: in Abu Dhabi very soon. I think it starts today. There's an auction that's going to auction off Michael Jackson's red leather jacket and loafers that he wore in the Thriller video.
1: Oh, I get they'll get a lot of money for that.
0: Yeah, $500 maybe.
1: I'd maybe go six.
0: I will buy that in a heartbeat if I had the opportunity to buy his leather jacket for $600.

0: We make it easy to win Dollywood tickets. Your chance to win coming up really, really soon. But you need the answer, and let's just go ahead and give it to you.
1: Night Flight Expedition. Ooh, that is your answer this morning. Night Flight Expedition.
0: That's a fun ride at Dollywood. Can you imagine getting on a new ride at Dollywood? It's easy to win tickets. Get ready to win tickets here on Saturday 92.3. The weekend is almost here. Walking like a

0: Okay, so this hurricane's got the look. It's starting to look like a donut, you know? And it's expected to slam along the Alabama or Florida coast tonight, maybe a little after midnight tonight. And this could be problematic for sure. For us, in our region, heavy rain showers anywhere from 1 to 3 inches possible. We're talking about wind gusts anywhere from 30 to 50 miles an hour, especially in the higher elevations. Winds anywhere from 15 to 25 miles an hour. But power outages and downed trees are possible. 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
1: Going to be a little cloudy, but nice.
0: Yeah, nice. 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Secure your loose outdoor items. Strong winds could cause a big, big problem when it comes to power outages for us tomorrow. It looks like the majority of tomorrow, very wet and windy. And then things start to really kind of calm down on Sunday. Be weather alert this weekend. And I want to refresh everybody's memory, because I get asked this, and I'm like, look, I'm just a messenger, okay? But what's the difference between a watch and a warning? A watch, it could happen. A warning, it's happening. All right, so when you see that on television or you hear us talk about a watch or a warning, because right now we're under a high wind speed watch and a flash flood watch for our entire area.
1: And I think with that high wind, you can't rule out that we could have a tornado or two spin up. So you just need to make sure you have all your devices ready to go and that you have a way to, of course, listen here at Sunday 92.3 to keep an eye on the weather.
0: Porky Davis, I don't know him personally, but I understand a couple of nights ago he bowled a 300 game.
1: Oh, that's fantastic.
0: I believe in Bradley County.
1: Oh, wow.
0: That's okay. So the thing is, my my daughter just signed up on her high school bowling team, and I've been watching these bowlers the last couple of weeks. And I mean to tell you, we got some good bowlers in our community. And when you bowl a 300, that's amazing.
1: Isn't that a perfect score?
0: That's a perfect game.
1: Wow.
0: So, anyway, Porky Davis, congratulations. We'll obviously talk about football matchups this weekend. I think a lot of folks are going to be kicking back tomorrow inside watching football.
1: I think so. Good little fun. I'm planning some soup and some football.
0: Yeah, that sounds like a plan this weekend for sure.
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Of course, we've got the study at 18.3 Drain Right Guttering Severe Weather Center, keeping you up to date with this hurricane that's about to slam into the Alabama-Florida coast. Be careful. Be careful. High winds and flash flood watches are in effect for us right now. We're studying at 18.3.

0: Once again, power outages and downed trees are possible, especially tomorrow for our listening area. So keep that in mind. Make plans today to prepare. All right. Make plans today to prepare. We're James and Kim in the morning. This hour could be your lucky hour. Why? We're giving away Dollywood tickets.
1: I know you want to go to Dollywood. Maybe not tomorrow in the rain, but definitely very soon.
0: Tomorrow would not be a good day to be outdoors. Okay. So, yeah. Not a smart move if you're going to... If you still have plans to do something outdoors tomorrow. So researchers, I was just reading this, researchers in Canada say permanent standard time appears to be better for your health than permanent daylight saving time. And they found that keeping clocks on standard time year-round would mean more morning sunlight in winter, of course, which helps regulate sleep, mood, and the body's internal clock. Later sunrises in winter could be especially tough for teenagers. Seems like everything. Morning is tough for teenagers,
1: I agree.
0: And people with early school or work schedules, we got our hands raised on that one, right?
1: Oh, yeah.
0: They said that ending the twice yearly clock changes would benefit people either way, but standard time is preferred. This is something that I feel like there's a study about this a couple of times a year.
1: And there's so much debate around it,
0: of
1: whether
0: course.
1: We're going to do away with it or not.
0: Yeah, daylight saving time ends on Sunday, November 1st at 2 a.m. So this is when we fall back, but it's not happening until November 1st. We've got a few weeks away. I had just somewhat discovered this. As some local troops, I was in Iraq. They said, "Dude, you need to sleep. You've gone 2 or 3 days without sleep," and they gave me some melatonin. And I remember just sleeping like a baby. And it's hard to sleep over in Iraq. I remember sleeping, but I never did really follow up on taking that on a regular basis.
1: I keep some in my pantry.
0: Well, I just discovered just 2 or 3 weeks ago the gummies. The gummy melatonin.
1: Yep, that's exactly what I've got.
0: And I'm like, where have these gummy melatonins been all my life? So, because they're really good.
1: They're delicious, aren't they?
0: They're like really good. So Christy, just in the last couple of days, she goes, "James, you've slept like hardcore for it. It puts me in a deep sleep for like 2 or 3 hours."
1: That's good.
0: So anyway,
1: you need it.
0: Yeah, daylight saving time ends when it's Sunday, 2 a.m. November 1st. So we can prepare for this as we get closer and closer to that time change for sure. Appreciate you waking up with us. We're Sunny.

0: We're sunny at 92.3. I have to admit, a perk of being a part of a morning show, like the James and Kim show.
1: Yes.
0: Giving away tickets to Harry Styles. And through the years, it's been so much fun giving away concert tickets, you know, because everybody loves to go to a great concert.
1: Absolutely. His is going to be phenomenal. It's not until May, but you can get in to win tickets at sunny923.com.
0: Here he is now.

0: Caller Sunny.
1: I was just wondering the keyword for today.
0: Yeah, did you get it? Did you get it a little while ago?
1: No, where I work, sometimes when you walk, you kind of get static, so I couldn't hear it.
0: Okay, that's no worries.
2: No
0: worries.
2: Problem.
0: It's a night flight expedition.
1: All right, thank you so much.
0: Okay, thank you so much. Good luck, okay?
1: Thanks.
0: Hearing that noise in the background.
2: I know. I was like, what is that?
0: She ain't lying. For sure. You know, I we're so blessed. If you work in an environment where it's not loud, I remember going with my dad. He worked at Stana Cusa Thatcher, SAT Yarns, for 25 years. And I would, you know, mom would have to drop me off because I had something after school or something like that. And I'd hang out with my dad for like 15 minutes. I mean, to tell you, those yarn machines. Woo!
2: Loud, but they were loud.
0: And thinking those workers in there, you know, working 12-hour shifts. Wow, I'm like thinking, I want a job where it's quiet. You know? Appreciate the phone call. Get ready to win Dollywood tickets. And power outages and downed trees are a possibility for tomorrow. Use today to prepare for the storm, this hurricane that we've been talking about the last week or so. High wind speed watch is in effect for the entire Sunny 92.3 listening area, and a flash flood watch is in effect as well. So we'll keep you up to date with the Drain Right Guttering Severe Weather Center. I mean to tell you, this hurricane's a churning in the Gulf for sure, and it's expected to make landfall late tonight. Will it interfere with Friday Night Lights?
2: Hopefully not.
0: It doesn't look like it. It doesn't look like
2: Looks like if we're going to be good today, not so good tomorrow.
0: Tomorrow, you look at the radar, it's like all green. Yeah. Nothing what our friends in Alabama or on the coast of Florida will get here in the next several hours. But anyway, hopefully this is not as bad as what they're saying. It looks like it's going to slam into the Gulf Coast, Alabama or Florida, as a Cat 2 right now. Borderline Cat 3.
2: Yeah, it's going to be... Not so good. If you were headed to the beach tomorrow, you may want to put it off.
0: Maybe.
2: Yeah,
0: maybe.
2: You do want to put it
0: go
2: off.
0: Go north. Don't go south tomorrow for sure. Oh, man. I tell you, I just get chills thinking about it. I don't know if you've seen the video of the sailors who just docked yesterday in San Diego with the USS Abraham Lincoln. You know, they were out at sea for 265 days straight without a port visit. And 125 new dads hopped off that beautiful aircraft carrier and hugged their kids for the first time. One of the, I just get emotional thinking about it. There's this girl, she had been like maybe 5 or 6 years old, and she was holding up a sign. And it said, "Daddy, I've grown 3 inches since you saw me last."
2: Mm.
0: So our hearts and our prayers goes out to all the men and women that serving our wonderful country, including those who fought bravely on the USS Abraham Lincoln. Oh, we're so proud of you. We're so proud of you. And to see
2: tears to my eyes.
0: To see those reunions, just so, so special. So special. It's local news time now. Good morning.
3: Good morning, everyone. I'm Dane Wormlinger. And here's a look at your top headlines this hour. We're checking back in on the Ringgold community ahead of potential impacts from Hurricane Isaias over the weekend. The storm is currently in the middle of the Gulf, moving toward the coast. Our Storm Track 9 team is following the potential path and how the remnants may impact us this weekend. Krista Pike is now walking with assistance as she survived a botched execution attempt last week. Her PR firm says Pike is taking limited steps following the procedure. A judge ruled on Wednesday that Tennessee must preserve all evidence related to the execution attempt. We have an update from one of the nation's largest rowing regattas as Chattanooga's riverfront near Ross's Landing will soon be redeveloped. Organizers had considered moving the head of the Hooch to Columbus, Georgia, after raising concerns about construction along the riverfront. The event's president says organizers now plan to move next year's regatta to the North Shore. From News Channel 9, I'm Dane Wormlinger.
0: Thank you, Dane. All right, looking at the TDOT traffic cameras, looking good this morning. I don't see anything major to get in your way. Of course, that can change in a matter of seconds. Watch out for these kids in the school zones. Looking at 75, 24, 153, crossing the dam. No worries. Keep this in mind, especially if you're used to traveling through the Wilcox Tunnel. It's going to be closed again today for maintenance, 8:30 to 3 again today.
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0: I was talking to a friend of mine who works at TVFCU, and his name's Ryan. And he goes, James, yeah, I'm frantically rearranging my flights because the family and I, we're heading to Denver, and we're going to spend some time in Denver, and we're going to a Red Rocks concert.
1: Oh, I go,
0: who's going to be performing? He goes, Shaboozy. It's like, okay.
1: Cool.
0: Have fun. That's going to be a good show. We're setting 92.3. Good morning. Good morning. Bill Murray is ghost busting again.
1: I love it.
0: We'll get to that here in just a second. Just a quick reminder, power outages and downed trees are a possibility. And we highly stress that you prepare today. Locate your devices, or you can charge up your phones. It's always frustrating when the power goes out. You're like, honey, you're fumbling around, and where'd you put the flashlight? I think it was underneath, and then you find the flashlight and the batteries are dead.
1: Uh-oh. Yeah, so, check them today.
0: Yeah.
1: Put fresh ones in if you need to.
0: Yeah, secure loose outdoor items. Strong winds, a lot of rain happening for sure tomorrow, and not a total washout, it looks like, for Sunday. But keep it tuned to SETI 92.3 from the Drainwright Guttering Severe Weather Center. We'll keep you updated. We will keep you updated.
1: Yes, we will.
0: Bill Murray has suited up again. I don't know. Have you seen this commercial, this Ghostbuster commercial?
1: I haven't seen it yet.
0: It's for the new Rivian, where he pulls up to a house in a Rivian with the Ghostbusters logo on the side and lures the green Slimer out to be captured. Here we go. I got a little clip of it right now.
2: Hiya. Got an order for a Hawaiian pizza. And I think you said something about no onions. Look, those guys with the dinner. It's Little Chunky.
3: Come on, Papa.
2: Oh, had a little bit of an appetite, didn't we? Night night. Something strange
0: in your neighborhood. That's fun. I love Bill Murray. Look,
1: and Rivians are pretty cool looking too.
0: They are cool looking. Yeah. This is crazy. Do I look like Bill Murray?
1: You kind of do.
0: Oh, stop. It is insane how many people have come up to me in the last probably couple of years. In fact, it was about 2 years ago. I went down for a balloon festival. Pulled into a gas station, and like I bought a drink and a bag of chips or something like that. The guy goes, has anyone ever told you you look like Bill Murray? I go, no one has. And I was like, that's so funny. No one's ever told. It was 2 hours later at this balloon festival, somebody else comes up to me and says, has anybody ever told you you look like Bill Murray? What? There was a couple of baristas. They give me a hard time at Starbucks in East Brainerd all the time. Hey, Bill Murray.
1: I'm telling you, James. I mean, because I've known you for a long time, and you were baby-faced when we first started working together.
0: Oh, now I'm all weathered.
1: Well, I mean, I know you're only 35 and
0: I look
1: stuff.
0: Like an old man now.
1: But as you've aged, you do look more like Bill Murray, actually. You have some features that okay. I can see that are similar.
0: I just wish I had his money.
1: I just wish you were as funny as he was.
0: That kind of hurt a little bit. That kind of hurt.
1: Was it too much?
0: That was a little too much. Yeah. If you could just go buy me a Rivian like Bill Murray, we'll call it even.
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0: Hey, keep in mind, southbound 75, I can't see it, but it's slow. It's very congested heading up White Oak Mountain this morning. This is going to be inbound traffic on 75 southbound. Southbound 75 at Hamilton Place, congested due to an accident that we're looking for. Wilcox Tunnel closed again today for maintenance. We appreciate our maintenance crews. 8:30 to 3 is going to be closed today again. And then Sunday from 7 to 4. Hello, Sunny.
16: Hey, have y'all given the cue to call for the Dollywood tickets yet?
0: No, it's coming up, though, I promise. You haven't missed it.
16: Okay.
0: You haven't missed it, okay?
16: Okay, thank you.
0: Thank you. Bye-bye.
16: Bye-bye. Some

0: Caller number 9 wins Dollywood tickets. Hopefully you've got the answer that we gave you earlier.
1: Yes, we want you to win 423-642-9236. 423-642-9236. Call now and good luck.

0: Hello, Sonny. Good morning. Watch your language. You're live on the James and Kim Show. what's your name?
1: Chris.
0: Hello, hi, Chris. Alex. Alex Kendrick. He is a pastor, and he does all the movies. Oh my goodness, Fireproof.
2: Oh, I love those movies.
0: And I mean, a bunch of them. There's a bunch of them. They're not coming to my mind. But anyway, I had him live on my television program, This and That, on News Channel 9 yesterday. But during a commercial break, I said, "Hey, I've heard about your potty mouth. This is live." So, and I'm glad he had a great personality about it, because he was like, "James, come on."
2: Oh my gosh, that's so funny.
0: But he's just a tremendous producer and actor too. Chris, all right, you're caller number 9. So what is the newest ride at Dollywood? Hopefully you've got the answer for us.
1: Oh, I haven't rode it yet. The Night Flight Expedition.
0: Yay! That's right. Yeah, you're in for a treat. We rode it a couple of weekends ago with the Sunny 92.3 team. So it's a lot of fun. It's cool. There's a lot of water in there.
2: It's dark.
0: There's a great storyline behind it. So you're going to have fun at Dollywood. We're going to set you up with 2 tickets to Dollywood, Chris.
1: Sounds good. Thanks, James Kim.
0: You are more than welcome. Thank you very much for supporting the morning show. We're going to be giving away Dollywood tickets all week next week. And yeah, thank you. Someone just sent this to me. Alex Kendrick and his brother, Stephen Kendrick, they've produced a bunch of movies. They've got one coming out just right around the corner. It's opening up in theaters, I want to say next weekend. But yeah, Courageous, Fireproof, Facing the Giants, which is one of my favorites.
2: So good.
0: Courageous. Did I mention War Room? Overcomer. But there's a new one that they have produced. It's called Flywheel.
2: Flywheel, okay.
0: Flywheel, yeah. So
2: have to see what that's about.
0: Oh man, it looks good. If you see the preview, just Google Flywheel, and you'll be like, "Yep, this is going to be another one. It's going to be another good movie from the Kendrick brothers."
2: That's really cool.
0: All right, we've got some problems on White Oak Mountain, and it looks like you need to move left. Give them some room. And this is going to be inbound traffic, southbound 75, heading up White Oak Mountain. And they've got some orange cones right there that kind of warn you.
2: They're pushing you over for sure.
0: Yeah, the Highway Patrol working this accident. So that's why it's slow leaving Cleveland this morning. Starting to really slow up right now. 75 southbound just past Shallowford Road. Got an accident there in the middle lane. Hopefully they'll have this car moved off the roadway for you soon. And then the Wilcox Tunnel closed again today, 8:30 to 3.
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16: From the Storm Track 9 Weather Center.
17: Mostly cloudy and warm this morning, then becoming cloudy and breezy today with high temperatures in the upper 70s to lower 80s. Tonight's rain moves in from the south and becoming windy, lows near 60. Saturday, the remnants of Hurricane Isaias arrives, bringing widespread heavy rain and very strong winds, leading to the risk for flooding, down trees, power lines, and power outages. Rain begins to exit Sunday with winds starting to calm. High temps for the weekend, low to mid 70s. From the Storm Track 9 Weather Center, I'm meteorologist Olivia Glass.
16: From the sunny 92.3 HEP Electrical Studios. 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
18: We're sunny 92.3 WDEFFM HD1.

0: So we're all under a high wind speed watch, also a flash flood watch. The difference between a watch and a warning, keep in mind, a watch, it could happen, and a warning is it's happening. So if you see that on TV or you hear us talk about watchers or warnings, there you go, all right? Power outages and downed trees are a possibility for tomorrow. So use today to prepare. I think that's worth repeating again. Use today to prepare. 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Have flashlights ready. Secure loose outdoor items. I texted Lucy. I said, can you remind me to get the American flag in? I don't want to find that thing on the West Coast.
1: I know, seriously.
0: Yeah. Strong winds, all right, for the next couple of days, starting as early as late tonight. Looks like the rain's going to hold off for our Friday night lights. 808, we're setting 92.3. Good morning.

0: We're studying that E2.3. So the latest iPhone has been out for a few weeks now, and people... Supposedly, people think it's awesome.
1: The iPhone 18 is out, and the reviews are glowing. Your kids say they've never seen you ignore them for something so sleek. Your spouse says if you're going to blow the weekend checking fantasy football stats on a phone, this is the one. The guy stuck behind you in traffic says even though the light turned green, he'd miss it too if he had that to look at while driving. The bags under your eyes say they're actually bigger than when you were hooked on speed during your college wrestling days. And your toilet says, never in its life have you dropped something so beautiful into it. The iPhone 18. So technologically advanced, it doesn't just add to your life, it erases it.
2: Okay. I haven't seen one yet.
0: There may be some truth to that. I've seen them on television.
2: Yeah, that's it.
0: I've seen the 17, not the 18. All right, things we get excited about for sure these days. 812, share on Sunny Duddy 2.3.

0: We are today, Sunday 92.3, James and Kim in the morning. And by the way, if you didn't win Dollywood tickets, that is okay, because next week, every day, you've got another chance to win.
1: Oh, here we go. This is all I got to say.
0: Yeah.
1: I know a lot of you may be heading down to Tuscaloosa tomorrow. Bring your raincoat.
0: Yeah, and take a look at some of the pre-activities that have been canceled. I believe they canceled some of the tailgating around the area. I mean, you can still tailgate if you want to, but you may be pouring down rain.
1: You better hang on. Who's going to win that game, Florida or Georgia? That's or not Florida.
0: Florida.
1: yeah, Georgia or Alabama. It's a big, big game. Let's see. I'm looking at some of the games around. Go Mocs! UTC football hosts Samford, and that's happening tomorrow at 1 o'clock.
0: Yes, you can still go to that game, wear your raincoat as well.
1: Okay. And then speaking of the Volunteers, I think they're going to be dry, it looks like, because they're going to be in Fayetteville.
0: Yeah, in Arkansas. So yeah. Go Vols!
1: Go Vols! That's right.
0: We just have to say no power outages during the game, right?
1: Let's hope not. All right, we've got the Sunny Eye Opener coming up here in about 3.5 minutes. Did you hear what happened to Celine Dion? She didn't skip a beat. We've got a little clip, a little audio clip of her, of what happened to her at her recent concert in Paris. We had an intruder at the Miami airport.
2: Brad, we got your intruder. It's over here.
0: I'm just going to say, cute little intruder.
1: It is. It really is. And this man stuffed his pants with...
0: Oh, man, this story.
1: What?
0: Yeah.
1: Okay. All right. Stick around. These stories and more after Rick Springfield. We're Sunny.

0: The James and Kim Eye Opener. Named after the face you make when you hear about it on Sunny 92.3.
1: All right, let's kick off the Eye Opener talking about this fun story. Here's a United Airline pilot talking to the control tower at Miami International Airport on what he and other pilots were looking for. A tiny little kitten.
2: Brad, we got your intruder. It's over here.
3: Roger that.
2: Baby kitten almost. It's cute.
3: Roger.
2: Cross runway 12. It's a little baby kitten right by the blast walls there, but it's walking towards the DHL planes now.
1: A runaway kitten. Ground control asked the pilot if they wanted to change runways until the kitten was gone. The kitten's okay. And this is a bizarre story. Speaking of Miami International Airport, a U.S. citizen was stopped at Miami Airport. This happened on Sunday after officers noticed he had an unexplainable bulge at his waist. Turned out he had 10 live birds tucked in his underwear. He was charged with smuggling.
4: That is insane.
1: Yeah, I know. Crazy story. And Kim, let's wrap up the eye-opener talking about Celine Dion. She slipped on stage Wednesday night at her concert in Paris. She was wearing high heels. She was hopping on one foot to the beat of the song, fell on her backside, popped right up, didn't skip a beat. She quickly gave a thumbs up, and you can hear her say, "I'm all right, don't worry," in between her lyrics. Listen to this. Give a beat, a true pro.
4: That's crazy. Oh, boy. I'm glad for her that didn't hurt her and that she was able to keep going.
1: All right, that's your SETI eye-opener. Let's talk traffic. Police activity, Gumbarrel Road at Igo Gap. Gumbarrel Road at Igo Gap, according to the Chattanooga Police Department. A lot of police activity around that area. Southbound on 75 just past Shalford Road. Still a little congested. It looks like that stalled vehicle off the shoulder. I tell my girls all the time, good gracious, if you start having engine problems or a flat tire or something like that, you try your best to get to the right as possible. Well, this car didn't make it. He was stuck right in the center lane. That's scary. Very scary, especially in the construction zone. Southbound 75 on top of White Oak Mountain. Watch out for an accident. And TDOT's still telling you to move left. The big backup there leaving Cleveland this morning. The Wilcox Tunnel remains closed from 8:30 to 3 again because of maintenance.
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11: Mostly cloudy and warm this morning, then becoming cloudy and breezy today with high temperatures in the upper 70s to lower 80s. Tonight's rain moves in from the south and becoming windy, lows near 60. Saturday, the remnants of Hurricane Isaias arrives, bringing widespread heavy rain and very strong winds, leading to the risk for flooding, down trees, power lines, and power outages. Rain begins to exit Sunday with winds starting to calm. High temps for the weekend, low to mid 70s. From the Storm Track 9 Weather Center, I'm meteorologist Olivia Glass.
1: Thank you, Olivia Glass, 63 with cloudy skies. And you just know kind of something's coming. You know,
4: it's coming.
1: When you see the cloud layer, I saw the stars early this morning. Now it's just it's that high cloud layer. But keep it tuned to Sunny 92.3. We'll keep you up to date in the Drain Right Guttering Severe Weather Center. Looking at this hurricane now, just a churning in the Gulf. It's starting to form like that. You're starting to see like kind of the eye, and you know it looks like a donut. Mm-hmm. But it's expected to hit late tonight, maybe even early Saturday morning. But we'll keep you updated.
4: Yes, sir.
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0: We're sunny at 92.3, and we are celebrating Breast Cancer Awareness Month. We're still giving out pink Sunny 92.3 hoodies.
1: Yes, you've got a chance to win this afternoon.

0: All right, so dog owners who blame their pet for a rough night may want to reconsider.
1: Uh-oh.
0: Listen to this. Pan sleeps with us. He sleeps. He has his spot on the on our king bed. A University of Toronto and Duke University study tracking 25 owners and 38 huskies in Malamutes found that people and dogs disturb each other equally overnight. Now, here's what's interesting about this. It's more dogs in bed don't ruin your sleep. You might be disturbing them.
1: Uh-oh. If your dog's cranky, it's your fault.
0: Yeah, okay. Pan blaming this on me. Whatever. 836. We're studying that E2.3.

0: 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And the best of it, we're setting at 92.3. 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
0: It's showtime.
14: Yeah, it is.
0: 64 is your current temperature. Cloudy skies. A couple of hours ago, I looked up and it was, you saw the stars. I saw Orion's belt.
14: Oh, boy.
0: And now...
14: now it's cloudy.
0: You can almost just... You just know these clouds are from a hurricane. This hurricane is expected to make landfall late tonight. It looks like we'll get in our Friday night football games tonight. Friday night lights. Anywhere from 1 to 3 inches, a possibility for us here locally in Chattanooga, North Georgia, parts of Murphy, North Carolina. Higher elevations, we're talking about winds, anywhere from 30 to 50 miles per hour. Power outages, down trees are a possibility, so use today to prepare. We've said that multiple times on the show today. Use today to prepare. Yeah, charge your devices, have flashlights ready, secure loose outdoor items. Just make sure they're not going to be flying around into your neighbor's den.
14: Yeah, we don't need your fake mums to end up in New Jersey.
0: Yeah, we're going to anchor our fake mums that's on our front porch. So, yeah, be careful. All right, be careful, especially if you're going to be traveling. A lot of heavy rain showers tomorrow and high winds. But like we said, yeah, we've got the Drain Right Guttering Severe Weather Center as we team up with News Channel 9. We'll bring you the latest on the severe weather.
14: Yeah, we'll keep you up to date all weekend long here on Sunny.
0: Did you see this yesterday? The most recent astronaut splashdown. I love it when you see them getting out of the capsule after they've been in space for a while. But NASA's SpaceX crew, they landed safely yesterday in the ocean. So it's good seeing those chutes above that capsule.
14: Oh, I know.
0: You know? Yeah. NASA and Nokia, they're working together to bring a 4G network to the moon. And no, not because the astronauts want to check their Instagram accounts. The technology is designed to connect two small rovers that will search for water while sending high-resolution video, images, and specific data back to Earth.
14: That's cool.
0: Isn't that cool? Mm-hmm. Yeah. NASA says that future lunar explorers could eventually use the network to communicate with mission control and even stay in touch with their family members. The company that developed the project believes that the network could also be useful in extreme environments like Antarctica and the Sahara Desert.
14: Wow. That's actually kind of amazing, isn't it? I'm excited. How long do you think it will be before they're going to accomplish this? Does it say?
0: They're working on it right now. But, you know, we're heading back to the moon.
14: We are.
0: We're heading back to the moon, like, very soon. I think, we're less than 2 years away.
14: I think so.
0: I don't know about you, but I'm excited about it.
15: Tranquility Base here. The Eagle has landed.
16: Fly.

0: One small step for man, one giant leap for mankind.
1: And no, you can't blast me off to the moon. The technology is not there yet. Let's see, southbound 75 heading up White Oak Mountain, leaving Cleveland. Watch out. You need to be in the left lane. It looks like Tennessee Highway Patrol is still working with this accident. And they've put some cones out there, too. That's why it's so slow leaving Cleveland. Hopefully that's going to get back to normal here soon. Wilcox Tunnel closed again today for maintenance. Yeah, 8:30 to 3. And then again on Sunday from 7 to 4. Be careful.
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0: We're setting 92.3. Let's talk about Digger, the movie. It's
1: dug a hole.
0: I think so. That's to put it mildly. We'll talk about movies coming up here in just a few minutes. Stay with us. Oh, by the way, we are giving away more Dollywood tickets to get you ready for the fall festival at Dollywood. Whoa.

0: Sunny 92.3 is all about the variety and the best of it. It's a great way to kickstart your Friday. 8:55. I've got the fist bump up in the air.
1: Here we go.
0: The Breakfast Club. Yeah. Simple Minds. Don't you forget about me. We're setting 92.3. Let's see. The difference between watches and warnings. It's always good to refresh our memory about this, right? You know, a watch, when you see like a watch on your television screen, or maybe we're talking about it on the radio throughout the weekend when it comes to this hurricane that's about to slam the coast of Florida or Alabama. Late tonight, early tomorrow morning. And we're going to see these bands from this hurricane. But yeah, a watch, when you see or hear us talk about a watch, it could happen. And then when you see a warning, it's happening. So, yeah, so keep that in mind. Power outages and down trees are a possibility, especially tomorrow. Use today to prepare, all right? When it comes to charging your devices, you don't want to be looking out the window and the trees are sideways and you got water coming in the house and then you're going, honey, where's my flashlight? My phone, my battery's dead.
1: Uh-oh, you don't want that to happen.
0: Don't let that happen, okay? Secure your loose outdoor items. And we're all in this together. We're going to be okay. Strong winds and heavy rain showers are a possibility tomorrow.
1: Yes, so just and keep it tuned into Sunny 92.3. We'll keep you up to date.
0: Yes, we will. Yes, we will. Have you seen Digger?
1: No. Has anybody?
0: I haven't talked to a soul that has seen the movie Digger. Tom Cruise's latest film, Digger, is projected to lose $250 million by the end of its theatrical run. And, you know, it just when it opened... Did it open last weekend?
1: And only made $8 million domestically and $12 million internationally.
0: Yeah, actually, a little bit more. It was $21 million globally.
1: Okay.
0: So, yeah, I'm just kind of giving them a boost a little bit. Usually, whatever movie Tom Cruise is in, it turns to gold, but not this one.
1: No.
0: Maybe it has something to do with it. He looks like an old man.
1: Maybe.
0: And you don't recognize him. Oh, that's Tom Cruise? Now you tell me.
1: Maybe, but I mean, this could potentially be the biggest flop of all time. That's a lot of money.
0: So they're comparing this to John Carter and The Lone Ranger. Oh. I don't remember those movies in the theater. Maybe that has something to do with them.
1: Maybe. Well, okay. Hold on. Who played Tonto in The Lone Ranger? It was a big star.
0: Was it Johnny Depp?
1: Maybe.
0: Well, that just kind of proves my point that it was a flop at the box office.
1: I remember
0: so
1: it.
0: So obviously we didn't see it.
1: Good.
0: Now I remember The Lone Ranger, The Black and Whites when I was a kid.
1: Oh, yeah.
0: So, but I'll watch Digger, but it'll have to be free on one of my streaming apps.
1: Oh, okay. I gotcha.
0: That's all I got to say.
1: I gotcha.
0: That's all I got to say.
1: So the other movies that are opening this weekend, Other Mommy, that's supposed to be a scary thriller one.
0: No, thank you.
1: And Angel and the Bad Man, which I think is a remake, but it's kind of a Western movie.
0: Oh, okay, yeah, I love Westerns.
1: Yeah, so.
0: It's a great weekend to be indoors because it's going to rain all day tomorrow. So plan to do something indoors tomorrow for sure and be careful.
1: Yeah.
0: Your 9 a.m. All Music Hour is going to kick off in 3.5 minutes.
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8: From the Storm Track 9 Weather Center.
9: Cloudy and breezy today with high temperatures in the upper 70s to lower 80s. Tonight, rain moves in from the south and becoming windy, lows near 60. Saturday, the remnants of Hurricane Isaias arrives, bringing widespread heavy rain and strong winds, leading to the risk for flooding, downed trees, power lines, and power outages. Rain begins to exit Sunday with winds calming, high temps for the weekend, low to mid 70s. From the Storm Track 9 Weather Center, I'm meteorologist Olivia Glass.
0: Thank you, Olivia Glass. All right, I'm looking at traffic leaving Cleveland, and you're going about 35 miles an hour. But hey, good news, that accident we've been talking about for a little over an hour on top of White Oak Mountain, that's cleaned up and out of everybody's way. And hopefully traffic will start to pick up here soon.
8: 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No blah, blah, blah. 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
1: Our friend Kim with TVFCU joining us today. All right, attention. Attention, everyone. The IDEA LEAP grant application process is now open.
0: We don't want anybody to miss out on money that they can get from TVFCU.
1: This is such a big deal. How long have we been doing this?
2: So, thank you for asking. This is our 10th IDEA LEAP grant competition.
1: Holy moly.
0: 10. That's special.
2: It's exciting. Like, who thought this crazy idea where TVFCU was like, we want to give money to entrepreneurs as proof that we care and see what they do with the money and how it grows our local economy? And it works, man. Doing this for 10 years is proof positive. Positive that this system works and we're really helping people.
1: And through the years, having the recipients of the money, having them on the air and them sharing their testimony about how they've pumped this back into not only their business, but back into the community. This is what this is all about.
2: That is so true. And it's so much fun to get to know these businesses, right? So right now is the application period, like we were saying, and we want every business in the community to apply because by the time they get to winning the big bucks, we know these businesses through and through, and we're really helping them and spreading the word on what they do and getting that out into the community.
1: Kim, this is not just, when you say big bucks, this is big bucks. We're not talking about $100 here, $100 there. We're talking about thousands of dollars. So talk to us about folks that are just tuning in. They're going, I've heard about TVFCU's IDEA LEAP grant, but I don't know how it works. So when they do a couple of clicks on the website, tvfcu.com, and I just did it just a few seconds ago, and you're going to see in big, bold, white letters, IDEA LEAP grant applications now open. Talk us through this process.
2: All right. So any business that operates in our 17-county community, and that's all the 17 counties around Chattanooga, beyond Cleveland, Dalton, up to Athens, Gordon County, all of those, go apply. And it is a 5-question application, okay? And they're open until October 26th. And all we want to do is hear from businesses why they love what they do, why what they do matters, why they're an entrepreneur. And that's this first step. Throughout the year, it's going to get narrowed down to quarterfinalists, semifinalists, and finalists. And all along the way, our businesses are going to get so much attention for their business. We bring them in to Sunny to do interviews. We share it on social media. And then it gets down to that final pitch competition where the top 5 are going to pitch for the big bucks. And this year, in celebration of our 10th anniversary, they are pitching for a top prize of $50,000.
1: Wow. $50,000.
0: But if you become top 5, you get part of the grant anyways, too, right?
2: Oh, exactly. Yes, those top 5. The top prize is $50,000. Second place is $20,000. And then the other 3 are going to get $10,000 because we want to make a difference with these businesses.
1: In other words, you guys are awarding over $300,000 to small businesses. Good gracious.
2: That's right.
0: That's incredible.
2: There's 3 separate competitions, right? So there's one for the Chattanooga area, one for North Georgia, and one for the Ocoee region. So that's Bradley County, McMinn, Meigs, up in that area.
0: That's amazing.
1: Okay, so I want to stress this. Apply by 5 p.m. Eastern Standard Time by October, I'm looking at the calendar right now, October 26th of this year.
2: Exactly. And don't wait till that Monday, please. What if you have a power outage? That would be so sad. So please go in and check out that application today. You can log in, you can look at the application, you can get it started, and then you can save it and back out.
1: All right, Kim, give us the website one more time.
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1: We so appreciate you. Thank you.
0: Thanks, Kim.
2: Thank you.
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8: 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Even if the facts are against us, you know, as lawyers, we don't change the facts, but we take them and we put them in the framework of the law, and that's where skill and experience come into play.
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0: tonight.
1: Sunny 92.3. Welcome to Friday. I'm Jason Walker. A little meteorology update. We're pretty certain that by the time this hurricane passes, we will know how to pronounce the name of the hurricane. But not until. Isaias. There's a story behind it. They threw a name out in 2009 in order to give us Isaias. What name did they throw out? We'll reveal that in a moment.

0: Today is sunny, 92.3. I'm Jason Walker. Well, this hurricane name. The further I get into how hurricanes are named, the more complex it gets. We have this name, Isaias, because in 2009 they threw out Ike. What could be easier than that? Unless you lived through it. So here we go. The ninth letter of the alphabet leads all others in the number of named Atlantic storms that have been retired over the decades due to either their destruction or their high death toll. So out of respect, when a name is associated with a really serious storm, they toss it. Storms including Ian, Ida, Igor, Ike, Inez, Ingrid, Iota, Irene, Irma, Isabel, and Ivan left lasting legacies. So they pulled those names, and now they've run out of names. Now, when I first saw Isaias in print, I thought, well, it's Isaias, because that would just make too much sense, but it's not. It's Isaias. Isaias became the first hurricane of the Atlantic season Wednesday night, and it's supposed to hit the coast tonight into tomorrow. So the I names that we recognize are now all gone. Now, I suppose we could make up some new ones. And as a courtesy, send them to the World Meteorological Organization's Hurricane Center, because apparently they're going to need them.
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0: mattresses. It's also a good weekend to book a winter getaway because travel sites are rolling out their shoulder season deals right about now. Now, for the flip side, there are things not to go shopping for this weekend. And by the way, all of this is fact dependent. I'm just going on the shopping experts because we know they are trustworthy. This weekend, not your giant TV weekend. 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They just quietly blend in because of where we are in the holiday season. 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

0: Sunny 92.3, I'm Jason Walker. I've only got a couple of seconds here, so let me throw out some math logic. Early this morning, and I mean early, I pull into a gas station about the same time as a friend of mine. We're both pumping gas and talking to each other. And I said, just making goofy small talk, well, that 5 cents off that I get with this card or whatever, I said, you know, at least I'm saving a dollar on this $80 fill up. And he said, I don't even mess with the points in the cards anymore. I don't even fool with it. He said, it doesn't even matter. He said, gas is so high that it doesn't matter. I said, well, it's the same dollar because my car requires 93 octane, which is very exciting right now at 479 or whatever. And I said, well, it's the same dollar if I'm paying $4.79 a gallon or $2.79 a gallon. Still a dollar.
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12: From the Storm Track 9 Weather Center, cloudy and breezy today with high temperatures in the upper 70s to lower 80s. Tonight, rain moves in from the south and becoming windy, lows near 60. Saturday, the remnants of Hurricane Isaias arrives, bringing widespread heavy rain and strong winds, leading to the risk for flooding, downed trees, power lines, and power outages. Rain begins to exit Sunday with winds calming, high temps for the weekend, low to mid 70s. From the Storm Track 9 Weather Center, I'm meteorologist Olivia Glass.
13: Turn up the sunny.
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0: from the sunny 92.3 HEP Cooling Studios. 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

Coming up this hour on Sunny 92.3, the 2026 allowance update. What percentage of kids are getting a regular allowance? What is that allowance? What are they earning for different tasks? How are they getting the allowance? It isn't just cash anymore. What are they buying with their allowance?

0: today's Sunny 92.3, the best variety of your music for a better work day. I'm Jason Walker. Welcome to Friday. Allowance is a part of kid culture, and this data comes from a kids investing app called Acorns Early. I don't know anything about that. I haven't researched it, so this is not an endorsement. I'm just mentioning them because we're sharing their data. And we'll make this quick and hit the headlines. About 75% of children are receiving an allowance. So 3 out of 4 parents are giving an allowance. Kids are earning up to $52 a month in allowance. After adjusting for inflation, that's about $36 a month more than their parents got at the same age. Parents are not just handing out cash. Some are using apps, like they'll send money to their kids on Cash App, or keep a prepaid debit card that they load. Some parents are paying part of the allowance in privileges, like screen time. There's a currency. Kids are earning screen time as part of their allowance. Harder jobs naturally are paying more. Babysitting a sibling averages about $13. Good grades about $12. Yard work is getting the kids about $11. But the coolest part of this data, over half of parents say their kids are spending allowance on some truly weird stuff. Kids are buying things. Now, I'm not saying a majority, but these are some things that were listed. Slime, a fish, a bag of cheese, an actual baby chicken. So kids receiving allowance, they're doing chores, getting paid for those chores in various forms of currency, and they might be carrying around a prepaid Visa to spend their loot.
1: 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Yum! 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

0: Sunny 92.3, you only get one guess on this. 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Who do you think it is? Of course you got that right.
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Coming up next hour, this should really be a live event. Oh, hi, Sunny 92.3. The World Championship Pumpkin Way Off is on Monday, and I think it should be on TV, and it's not.

0: Sunny 92.3. Hi, I'm Jason Walker. I have to use Christmas music for this story. It's some sort of company regulation. I'm looking at the company regulations and it's can't fight City Hall. Bring on the Christmas music. Who thinks it's Christmas? Get the blankets ready. Who thinks it's Christmas? Hallmark. 1 week from tonight, the Christmas movies start. Now, by my calendar, that is October 16th. It's Hallmark year number 17 with 34 brand new movies over about 10 weeks. Opening weekend has a football tie-in. Saturday the 17th is Holiday Touchdown, a Bears love story. The third NFL-themed Hallmark movie filmed around Chicago. Lacey Chabert, of course. Come on, give me a Meredith Baxter Murney. Come on. No? Lacey Chabert fans get a Walt Disney World movie November 28th. Closer to home, December 5th brings a grand Biltmore Christmas. It's a sequel to the 2023 time travel hit. A woman from 1895 ends up in the present day. Oh, it's Andy McDowell. Ding, ding, ding. Hallmark winner. Andy McDowell and Jonathan Frakes. Not a holiday season without Commander Riker. At some point, Hallmark just has to do this year-round and get it over with. Christmas movies every day at 3 on Hallmark Channel. It's not that far-fetched.
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10: From the Storm Track 9 Weather Center.
11: Cloudy and breezy today with high temperatures in the upper 70s to lower 80s. Tonight, rain moves in from the south and becoming windy, lows near 60. Saturday, the remnants of Hurricane Isaias arrives, bringing widespread heavy rain and strong winds, leading to the risk for flooding, downed trees, power lines, and power outages. Rain begins to exit Sunday with winds calming, high temps for the weekend, low to mid 70s. From the Storm Track 9 Weather Center, I'm meteorologist Olivia Glass.
10: From the sunny 92.3 HEP Electrical Studios. 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
12: We're sunny 92.3. 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

Sunny 92.3. Welcome to a feel-good holiday weekend. I'm Jason Walker. I say this without a hint of sarcasm. The World Pumpkin Weigh-Off Championship is in California on Monday. Last year, the winner was nearly 2,400 pounds. I say it should be on TV. Lots of crazy things get on TV. If not ESPN, HGTV. It's a natural for HGTV. HGTV's headquarters are in Knoxville, and this is something big and orange.

0: Today is Sunny 92.3, the best variety of your music for a feel-good weekend. I'm Jason Walker, and my friend, I am serious.
1: Look at me in the eye. I am serious.
0: I mentioned this a few minutes ago, and then I started doing some research. There is no reason why the World Pumpkin Way Off Championship happening Monday in California should not be on television. If it is, I haven't been able to find it, and I think HGTV would be a natural, and not just because the subject is big and orange. Are HGTV's headquarters still in Knoxville? I know they've sold a few times. They used to have that insane campus on Sherrill Boulevard in Knoxville, but it's probably gone. Anywho, here's my argument that the World Pumpkin Weighing Championship should be on television, based on other things that are on television. Well, you remember how Dodgeball made fun of ESPN, the movie Dodgeball made fun of ESPN, the Ocho, because there's just so much stuff on ESPN. They needed an eighth channel. Okay. Here are things that make it on TV. Cherry pit spitting. The annual championship where grown adults chew a cherry and spit the pit as far as they can. Then there's marble racing rolling down the track. Sign spinning. Bubble gum blowing. Competitive speed puzzling. People doing jigsaw puzzles against the clock. Death diving off a 10-meter platform. Stupid robot fighting, which is two life-size puppets swatting at each other. Cornhole is on television. Cornhole was a backyard barbecue game, and now it has over 300 hours of ESPN airtime a year and prize pools in the millions. People win money playing electronic darts. Pumpkins in October are must-see TV. Certainly at least up there with cherry pit spitting. We can move on with our day now.
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0: Sunny 92.3, things that shape our finances, holiday seasonal work. Next week is apparently, according to a number of sources, the peak for holiday hiring. By the time the Black Friday signs go up, the good shifts are gone. You're taking what's left. Now, a couple of things have changed this year. The total number of seasonal retail jobs is shrinking. Retailers are hiring earlier and more selectively. The practical advice, apply now. Be specific about the days and hours you can work, and skip the phrase seasonal jobs when you're searching, because every applicant is typing the same thing. Go to the store websites directly. Warehouses, package handling, and customer service are all still adding jobs. So if somebody in your house is looking for holiday work right now, next week will be critical, and we wanted Sunny 92.3 listeners to know.
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12: 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And we all know why. The Iran war is causing gas prices to skyrocket. Mike Collins voted for the Iran war 7 times because Mike Collins always does what Donald Trump wants. Like when Mike Collins voted with Trump to double health insurance premiums for more than 1 million Georgians. Or all those times Mike Collins voted for Trump's tariffs. Mike Collins votes with Trump 100% of the time. And they're making everything more expensive. 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He took on big tech and forced them to report child predators online. And he's fighting the insurance companies to ban them from denying the health care you need.
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0: Sunny 92.3. I'm Jason Walker. Doesn't matter income level. Everybody is noticing certain costs that have risen dramatically over the past several years, including gas and groceries. And the providers of those items are doing the best they can. I've noticed in the past couple of months, name brands are really coming to play on some discounts because they have to. Store brands are eating their lunch, or rather, we are eating store brands for lunch. But coming up next hour, as last generation's paper coupons have digitized, is it coupons or coupons? That answer will never come. I didn't realize I was doing this until I saw the story today about basket splitting. We are subconsciously training ourselves to be better shoppers. And many of us are stopping at more places to get that job done well.
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6: From the Storm Track 9 Weather Center.
19: Cloudy and breezy today with high temperatures in the upper 70s to lower 80s. Tonight, rain moves in from the south and becoming windy, lows near 60. Saturday, the remnants of Hurricane Isaias arrives, bringing widespread heavy rain and strong winds, leading to the risk for flooding, downed trees, power lines, and power outages. Rain begins to exit Sunday with winds calming, high temps for the weekend, low to mid 70s. From the Storm Track 9 Weather Center, I'm meteorologist Olivia Glass.
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0: from the sunny 92.3 HEP Roofing Studios. 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

0: 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I'm Jason Walker, and I didn't even realize I was doing this until I read the story today. Last generation's coupon clipping is now basket splitting. Shoppers are spreading their grocery spending across multiple stores, chasing the best price on each item, often without even realizing what they're doing. We'll stop at one store. Maybe we make a shopping list or just know in our head what we need. And you walk into one store and you'll pick up a few things. Now, I can only speak for myself. I will notice if an item at one store just seems to be at a price level I'm not willing to pay. And it's one of those things like, you know, if I won the lottery yesterday, I still wouldn't pay that price for whatever it is. Instead of one big run, many shoppers are dividing their list across two, three, or even more stores, finding produce deals, pantry item, and staple items at another location, or just going to different stores and cherry-picking what's on sale, buying meat wherever the deal is. Another thing that's happening to name brands is we have become so accustomed to store brands that we now have preference for them. Like, we'll see the name brand on sale and we'll splurge on the name brand, get it home and be like, well, that wasn't so great. So the interesting takeaway is the people who are making three quick stops are often beating the price or getting better value than somebody who does all of their shopping at one location, saving a good bit of money on what might take 20 minutes of time. So it's an interesting question. Are you shopping and do you have the same preferences for the ordinary groceries and staple items that you did 5 years ago? Or have you become a little more discerning, perhaps a bit savage in getting the very best value when doing your most routine, repetitive, common shopping?
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We'll be inside at St. John's Event Hall tomorrow. Keep us out of the rain. Nora Jones is on Sunny.

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0: Sunny 92.3. I'm Jason Walker. Another dollar wise tip here. We're looking at holiday travel. Google Flights studied holiday travel, and the message is pretty blunt. Book now. Not because the prices are necessarily low, but because the low window is closing. Thanksgiving is 7 weeks out as of today. Christmas, 11 weeks out. Domestic fares tend to bottom out right before most people start shopping. And for international trips, the sweet spot is about 90 days ahead. That's already behind us for Christmas. So if you haven't booked, compare trips with layovers. Also look at other airports than the one that you usually travel from. I try to travel out of Chattanooga whenever possible. I like our airport a lot. But there are times from time to time that I end up in Atlanta or even Nashville, even though I don't like that drive. I really don't like the drive when you get home. You land back at Chattanooga and it's like, oh, my car is waiting or family member is waiting. Whereas you land at, BNA, now Dolly Parton, or Atlanta, Hartsfield-Jackson, and it's like, oh, I've got 2 more hours to drive. But the data is clear. Waiting for a sale in November rarely works. So if you do plan to fly around the holidays and do not have your tickets booked yet, maybe move that up on the priority list. Toggle that task from pending to active.
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1: From the Storm Track 9 Weather Center.
8: Cloudy and breezy today with high temperatures in the upper 70s to lower 80s. Tonight, rain moves in from the south and becoming windy, lows near 60. Saturday, the remnants of Hurricane Isaias arrives, bringing widespread heavy rain and strong winds, leading to the risk for flooding, downed trees, power lines, and power outages. Rain begins to exit Sunday with winds calming, high temps for the weekend, low to mid 70s. From the Storm Track 9 Weather Center, I'm meteorologist Olivia Glass.
9: Turn up the sunny.
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0: Today's Sunny 92.3, the best variety of your music for a better feel-good weekend. I'm Jason Walker, and every once in a while, I will read a story and then stare at it. And then I'll look around the room and just stew in my puzzlement at what I just read. This is one of those things. There's a TikTok trend that this has got to be right up there with Tide Pods. And it's got to be right up there with Tide Pod snacking. And don't do that either. There's a travel trend going around where people try to arrive at the airport as late as humanly possible and then film their sprint to the gate and post it. So what you're watching, and I guess they're fun to watch, I haven't gone to look for them because a lot of people are watching these. I mean, what you're watching is people intentionally putting themselves into a panic. Now, TSA was shown these videos and they gave it a score of 0 of 10. They were very unimpressed. Over at TSA, it's about as clear as a federal agency gets. What's happening in these clips, somebody will get lucky on a quiet Tuesday morning at a small airport and get right through, so the video that you watch is them sprinting through the airport and getting on the plane on time. And people will think, I can do that. And you'll have a million people that try it on a Friday afternoon in Atlanta. Right now, please do not do this. The security lines are longer, the airports are fuller, everybody is stressed. And if you arrive after the door closes, the airline can do nothing for you other than try to rebook you. Are they fun to watch? Don't know. Haven't tried. Would this be a terrible idea to copy? Yes, I'm totally with TSA. This is a 0 of 10 good idea.
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0: 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Yum! 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
1: Hey, next time you struggle to remember something, don't blame it on getting older. Blame it on all the extra clutter in your brain. This is according to new research now in the journal Trends in Cognitive Science, which aim to explain why the older we get, the more we struggle to recall information. What researchers found is that as we age, our brains hang on to a lot of information that's no longer relevant, like old phone numbers or the lyrics to old songs. When it comes to remembering something important, your brain has to weed through lots of extra memory baggage to find what's relevant. To reduce your brain's clutter, researchers recommend getting more exercise and sleep especially, because exercise boosts blood flow to the brain regions associated with memory, and then sleep, that's when your brain does its best repair work, sweeping out old cells and memories, cleaning out the clutter. I'm John Tesh with today's Intelligence for Your Life Minute.
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21: The Storm Track 9 Weather Center.
22: Rain moves in from the south tonight, then becoming windy, lows near 60. Saturday, the remnants of Hurricane Isaias arrives, bringing widespread heavy rain and strong winds, leading to the risk for flooding, downed trees, power lines, and power outages. Rain begins to exit Sunday with winds calming, high temps for the weekend, low to mid 70s. From the Storm Track 9 Weather Center, I'm meteorologist Olivia Glass.
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0: from the sunny 92.3 HEP Cooling Studios. 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

0: are today, Sunny 92.3. No Friday Night Lights this weekend. We're on a bye week, but we're back at it again next weekend, and we're down in Dalton for the Woodland at Dalton game. That's going to be a great game. Speaking of games, football weekend. There's a lot of college football that's going on. The Razorbacks are hosting the Vols. Go Vols! Florida is hosting South Carolina. Also, Vanderbilt is hosting Ole Miss. And they looked pretty good last weekend against Georgia, so that'll be an interesting game to see. Auburn's off this weekend. Clemson's off this weekend. And this is the biggie to me. Georgia heads to Tuscaloosa to play Alabama, and that's on Saturday night. So it's going to be a lot of fun. I'm looking forward to football this weekend.
1: And we got busy traffic again this afternoon. 24 eastbound, half an hour, maybe 35 minutes to get from I-59 to downtown, then 12 or 13 minutes from downtown to the split. Westbound 24 is going to be about a half an hour, maybe 35 minutes to get from the split to downtown, then you're good. Southbound 27 already lining up to get onto 24 westbound. Southbound traffic on 153, a bit slow approaching I-75. 75 northbound slowing down, passing Old Wass. Southbound 75 is good. Once again this afternoon, we've got, just like yesterday, we've got some road work going on. South Broad Street traffic headed toward Lookout Mountain. You're down to one lane near 28th Street. And watch out for accidents. Ringgold Road at South Seminole and Birchwood Pike just south of Gamble Road.
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8: 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And he's fighting the insurance companies to ban them from denying the healthcare you need.
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0: We are today, sunny 92.3. It's Kim and Robin in the afternoon, and I posted an article for you, and it's a good little read. A doctor revealed his 10 commandments of longevity, and all of them come free of charge. So some of the most important things you can do are being mindful of the information you're consuming, i.e. let's not scroll on social media all day, right? Maintaining healthy sleep habits and staying active with regular exercise and movement. The full article is online at sunny923.com.
1: And once again, you got a busy ride 24 eastbound, about 40, maybe 45 minutes to get from I-59 to downtown, then 13 or 14 minutes from downtown to the split. Westbound 24, half an hour, maybe 35 minutes from the split to downtown, and then you're good. Southbound 27 lined up to get onto 24 westbound, 153 looking good between I-75 and the dam. 75 northbound, just a bit slow passing Old Wass. Southbound on 75, everything looks good. Watch out for accidents. South Seminole at Gleason Drive and also 3rd at Holtz Claw.
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12: Rain moves in from the south tonight, then becoming windy, lows near 60. Saturday, the remnants of Hurricane Isaias arrives, bringing widespread heavy rain and strong winds, leading to the risk for flooding, downed trees, power lines, and power outages. Rain begins to exit Sunday with winds calming, high temps for the weekend, low to mid 70s. From the Storm Track 9 Weather Center, I'm meteorologist Olivia Glass.
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It's Kim and Robin in the afternoon. Thanks so much for listening as we head into the weekend. If you're looking for really fun things to get into over the weekend, you can find a whole list of things online at sunny923.com. 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

0: We are today, sunny 92.3. It's Kim and Robin in the afternoon. And are you a Kraft macaroni and cheese fan? Well, if so, you might like this new product that they're coming out with. And I'm not kidding about this, okay? They've announced they're developing Kraft mac and cheese cheesy ramen. And it's in three varieties: spicy, chicken, and pork. All three will be available in the ramen aisle early next year. It sounds like a college kid's dream. Kraft mac and cheese cheesy ramen. I'll let you be the first to try that one.
1: Hey, we got problem 75 northbound. Watch out for an accident right as you pass Ulduwan. Now, they do have everything moved out of the roadway, so no lanes are blocked. Still a bit slow through there. Southbound traffic not affected. Everything southbound looks good. 24 eastbound, half an hour, maybe 45 minutes to get from I-59 to downtown. And then 14 or 15 minutes from downtown to the split. Westbound 24, half an hour, maybe 35 minutes from the split to downtown. Southbound 27 lining up to get onto 24 westbound. 153 northbound, you got a broken down vehicle between Lee Highway and Airport Road. Then further north, just a bit slow approaching the dam, no real problem. Southbound on 153 is good. And watch out for an accident south Seminole at Gleason Drive.
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1: They say the holy water's watered down, and this town's lost its faith. Our colors will fade eventually, so if our time is running out, day after day, we'll make the mundane a masterpiece. Oh my, my, oh my, my love, I take one look at you, you're taking me out.

0: And at 431, 75 northbound, still that accident working as you pass the Ooltewah exit. Everything off on the right shoulder there, just a bit slow through there. Southbound traffic on 75, not affected. Meanwhile, 24 eastbound, half an hour, maybe 45 minutes to get from I-59 to downtown. And then it's going to be about 14 or 15 minutes from downtown to the split. Westbound 24, you got about a half an hour, maybe 45 minutes to get from the split to downtown. Then you're good. Southbound traffic on 27 lining up to get onto 24 westbound. 153 northbound, broken down vehicle between Lee Highway and Airport Road. Now everything off on the right shoulder there. Further north, just a bit slow approaching the dam. No real problem. Southbound on 153 looks good.
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0: We are today, Sunny 92.3. It's Kim and Robin in the afternoon. And last weekend was jam-packed. We had something going on every minute of every day. This one isn't quite as packed coming up this weekend with things that are going on, but there is still a lot to get into around Chattanooga. I do want to mention that the Mocs are playing at 1 o'clock. They're taking on Sanford. That should be a great game. That's happening at 1 on Saturday. And of course, we've got the Chattanooga Market, and it's the Health Fair Expo, so that's always fun. And since the market is undercover, if it's raining, it doesn't matter. You can still be at the Chattanooga Market and shop the Chattanooga Market. So that's happening on Sunday from 11 until 4.
1: And you got a busy Friday afternoon in traffic, 24 eastbound, 35 or 40 minutes to get from I-59 to downtown, and then 15 or 16 minutes from downtown to the split. Westbound 24, 40 to 45 minutes from the split to downtown. Then it looks good. Southbound 27 lined up to get onto 24 westbound. 153 northbound, a little busy toward the dam, nothing to worry about. Southbound on 153 is good. 75 northbound, that earlier accident near Oldowa, that's all been cleared out of the way. So still a little slow through there. Southbound 75, no real problem. Watch out for an accident downtown Market at 6th.
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14: From the Storm Track 9 Weather Center.
15: Rainy and breezy conditions settle in very late tonight with low temperatures only dropping back to the 60s. Highs around 70 on Saturday, but it's going to be windy and rainy throughout the day. Downpours could be heavy. Gusts as high as 40 miles an hour at times. That remains the case through Saturday night. The wind and rain eases after Sunday morning. From the Storm Track 9 Weather Center, I'm meteorologist David Glenn.
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0: are today, Sunny 92.3. So apparently Halloween has become a season instead of just a holiday. And I'm not too upset about this because I love seeing all the Halloween decorations that are out in my neighborhood. The National Retail Federation says that 74% of people are celebrating this year. And of course, we're seeing it here in Chattanooga with haunted trails, pet parades, Boo in the Zoo, Halloween events everywhere. So it's sort of become a month-long event, like a season. And again, I think it's great. When is too early to decorate for Halloween? Maybe August, but October 1st seems like a great day to start. I haven't done it yet, but I'm planning on getting those decorations out this weekend.
1: And 24 eastbound, about 35 or 40 minutes from I-59 to downtown, then 13 or 14 minutes from downtown to the split. Westbound 24, 45, maybe 50 minutes to get from the split to downtown. The good news is once you get to Moccasin Bend, it looks good. Southbound 27 lined up to get onto 24 westbound, 153 moving well between I-75 and the dam. 75 northbound, just a bit slow passing Oldowa. Southbound 75 is good. And watch out for an accident, Moore Road at North Terrace.
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0: And at 5:33, 24 eastbound, half an hour, maybe 35 minutes to get from I-59 to downtown, and then 13 or 14 minutes from downtown to the split. Westbound 24, 40 to 45 minutes from the split to downtown, then you look good from there. Southbound 27 still lined up to get on to 24 westbound. 153 is a good ride between I-75 and the dam. 75 northbound, just a bit slow passing Ooltewah. Southbound 75, everything looks good.
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1: We are today's Sunday 92.3. No Friday Night Lights this weekend. We're on a bye week, but we're back at it again next weekend, and we're down in Dalton for the Woodland at Dalton game. That's going to be a great game. Speaking of games, football weekend. There's a lot of college football that's going on. The Razorbacks are hosting the Vols. Go Vols! Florida is hosting South Carolina. Also, Vanderbilt is hosting Ole Miss. And they looked pretty good last weekend against Georgia, so that'll be an interesting game to see. Auburn's off this weekend. Clemson's off this weekend. And this is the biggie to me. Georgia heads to Tuscaloosa to play Alabama, and that's on Saturday night. So it's going to be a lot of fun. I'm looking forward to football this weekend.
2: And 24 westbound, we got an accident between the bottom of the Ridge Cut and Rossville Boulevard. Now, they have just within the past few minutes gotten everything moved out of the roadway. So all lanes are back open through there. It's still going to be 45 to 50 minutes to get from the split to downtown. And then you look good from there. 24 eastbound is still about half an hour, maybe 35 minutes from I-59 to downtown. And then 13 or 14 minutes from downtown to the split. Southbound 27 lined up to get onto 24 westbound. 153 is good between I-75 and the dam. 75 northbound, just a bit slow passing Old Ross. Southbound 75, you're good from Cleveland all the way to Dalton.
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0: From the Storm Track 9 Weather Center.
8: Rainy and breezy conditions settle in very late tonight with low temperatures only dropping back to the 60s. Highs around 70 on Saturday, but it's going to be windy and rainy throughout the day. Downpours could be heavy. Gusts as high as 40 miles an hour at times. That remains the case through Saturday night. The wind and rain eases after Sunday morning. From the Storm Track 9 Weather Center, I'm meteorologist David Glenn.
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0: from the sunny 92.3 HEP Roofing Studios. 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
1: We're sunny 92.3.

0: here today, sunny 92.3. It's Kim and Robin in the afternoon, and I posted an article for you, and it's a good little read. A doctor revealed his 10 commandments of longevity, and all of them come free of charge. 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Maintaining healthy sleep habits and staying active with regular exercise and movement. 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
1: And 24 eastbound, 20 to 25 minutes from I-59 to downtown, then 12 or 13 minutes from downtown to the split. Westbound 24, we still got that accident at the bottom of the ridge cut, and everything's out of the roadway off to the right shoulder, so no lanes are blocked. Still a busy ride, though. It's going to be about 45 minutes to get from the split to downtown. Southbound 27 lined up to get onto 24 westbound. 153 is good between I-75 and the dam. 75 northbound, a little slow through the construction passing Hamilton Place, and you're slowing down again passing Ottawa. Southbound 75, everything looks good. Watch out for an accident at Hickson Pike near the bowling alley.
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11: From the Storm Track 9 Weather Center.
12: Rainy and breezy conditions settle in very late tonight with low temperatures only dropping back to the 60s. Highs around 70 on Saturday, but it's going to be windy and rainy throughout the day. Downpours could be heavy. Gusts as high as 40 miles an hour at times. That remains the case through Saturday night. The wind and rain eases after Sunday morning. From the Storm Track 9 Weather Center, I'm meteorologist David Glenn.

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Maroon 5 and Maps. Have you caught the voice? It's got, of course, Adam Levine from Maroon 5 on it, and they've added a couple of new people, including Queen Latifah and Riley Green. And Riley Green is so quick-witted. It's really good, the voices this year. We're Sunday 92.3. It's time for Robin and I to get out of here. Have a great weekend. See you back here bright and early Monday morning.

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11: Rainy and breezy conditions settle in very late tonight with low temperatures only dropping back to the 60s. Highs around 70 on Saturday, but it's going to be windy and rainy throughout the day. Downpours could be heavy. Gusts as high as 40 miles an hour at times. That remains the case through Saturday night. The wind and rain eases after Sunday morning. From the Storm Track 9 Weather Center, I'm meteorologist David Glenn.

0: From the sunny 92.3 HEP Plumbing Studios. 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
0: 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You do that, we'll get into more of the 80s and 90s that make Friday night sound like the best night of the week. 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With a little something to sip on from UB40 next.
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0: 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Saw them live. Changed my life. You know what I mean?
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0: Yeah, you got one of those bands that you've seen that's, like, life-changing. 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

Sunny 92.3. I'm Tony Lorino. If you have not yet, tonight is the lucky night. Why? I don't know. I just feel it in the air for you. You could be off to see the Backstreet Boys over New Year's weekend in Las Vegas at the Sphere. And let's do it. Everything you need to win is next.

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0: Love that Moose is barking and singing along with us. 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
7: From the Storm Track 9 Weather Center.
8: Rainy and breezy conditions settle in very late tonight with low temperatures only dropping back to the 60s. Highs around 70 on Saturday, but it's going to be windy and rainy throughout the day. Downpours could be heavy. Gusts as high as 40 miles an hour at times. That remains the case through Saturday night. The wind and rain eases after Sunday morning. From the Storm Track 9 Weather Center, I'm meteorologist David Glenn.
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